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0: na Rede Atlântida, para toda Santa Catarina.
1: Valeu, Atlântida!
2: I need your arms around me, I need to feel your touch.